Hello, I'm Bill Bingham. This is Boom Light. Now, if you have friends who enjoy listening, then may we suggest a gift for them? Something maybe from our range of Boom goodies. I've just been looking at what's on offer for you, and I can see sweatshirts, t-shirts, mugs, pens, umbrellas, hats, and much more. They're all there in our usual colours of terrific turquoise, laced with a dash of orange. You can explore and place your order on our website. 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

Do you remember the old jukebox in cafes and pubs, stacked full of 45s of the biggest hits of the day? A coin in the slot? How much? It was sixpence in 1959. The vinyl discs would be selected and dropped down onto the turntable, the crackly record booming from the big speakers. It's a bit like that here, except it doesn't even cost you sixpence in old money. Boomlight, home of beautiful, easy listening and all your 50s favourites.

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1: A rather cloudy morning with patchy rain in some areas, brighter in the north with showers and occasional sunny spells. It'll feel a touch warmer though with a high of 20 degrees Celsius.

0: Taught him everything he knows.
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0: 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Here the cost step.
1: Oh, such fuss.
0: This way, please.
1: Wandering free. 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
0: Oh, that was fun. 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

0: Hope you enjoyed that. More from our pile of records with music from the 1950s. The 50s to me mean The Goon Show, Cinerama, and Toasting Crumpets by an Open Fire. You're with Boom Light.
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1: A rather cloudy morning with patchy rain in some areas, brighter in the north with showers and occasional sunny spells. It'll feel a touch warmer though with a high of 20 degrees Celsius.

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When we say we're the home of beautiful, easy listening and all your 50s favourites, that's what we mean. This is Boom Light. Of course, if you're ever in the mood for more 60s and 70s and something just a touch livelier, then we have no objection if you'd like to switch over to our big sister station, Boom Radio. You can find that just as you found Boom Light. 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So you can probably tune in on the move. Right, back to business now.

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1: A rather cloudy morning with patchy rain in some areas, brighter in the north with showers and occasional sunny spells. It'll feel a touch warmer though with a high of 20 degrees Celsius.

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The plane was way overdue, so I went inside to the airline's desk. And I said, "Sir, I wonder why 1203 is so late." He said, "Oh, they probably took off late. Or they may have run into some turbulent weather and had to alter their course." I went back outside and I waited at the gate, and I watched the beacon light from the control tower as it whipped through the dark ebony skies as if it were searching.

Thank you for joining us. I'm Nick Bailey. Do tell your friends about the station, won't you? As you know, we play many tracks from the 1950s here, and we also play quite a few pieces which are defined as light music, the sort of popular

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We've been with you now since August 2022, and thanks to you, we're still going strong, because you encouraged friends and family to listen, and even suggested songs you think we should play. So thank you for being part of our growing family, and let's keep the music playing. 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

0: That's the sort of music we're proud to play. This is Boom Light. By the way, if you have a friend who may enjoy the sort of music we play, do us a favour and let them know about the station, won't you? And if you can, show them how to find us too. More music in just a second.
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It's something there in the continental, a way of dancing that's really ultra new. 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
1: A rather cloudy morning with patchy rain in some areas, brighter in the north with showers and occasional sunny spells. It'll feel a touch warmer though with a high of 20 degrees Celsius.

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Do you remember the days when it wasn't unusual to find a piano in the parlour or down at the pub? A time when folks would gather around it on special occasions and sing long into the night. Before the singles chart, the popularity of music was measured by the sales of sheet music for this reason. Well, we no longer have the piano, but you can still sing along to those old songs here on Boom Light, home of beautiful, easy listening and all your 50s favourites.

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1: Largely cloudy in the south with patchy drizzle and feeling humid. Sunny spells emerging in the north, a breezy day for all, highs of 21 degrees Celsius.

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0: 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There's your diamond.
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1: 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Our Derek doesn't. Put your feet up with Derek Webster's Radio Coffee Morning here on Boomlight. 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

There's one we're proud to play here on Boomlight. One man who knows a good tune when he hears it is Don Black. He wrote the words to some truly unforgettable songs. You can hear him with his famous Our Kind of Music programme here on Boomlight on Sunday afternoon from 3.

Their brands were still on fire and their hooves were made of steel. Their horns were black and shiny and their hot breath he could feel. A bolt of fear went through him as they thundered through the sky, for he saw the rising.

Their faces gaunt, their eyes were blurred, and shirts all soaked with sweat. They're riding hard to catch that herd, but they ain't caught them yet, 'cause they've got to ride forever on that range up in the sky, on horses snorting fire.

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1: Largely cloudy in the south with patchy drizzle and feeling humid. Sunny spells emerging in the north, a breezy day for all, highs of 21 degrees Celsius.

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And the 1950s was a time of change in popular music. Remember when skiffle came out of trad jazz and rhythm and blues became rock and roll? All this while crooners, film musicals and novelty records sold by the millions. We have a whole hour of 50s music for you every evening from Sunday to Friday. That's at 5 o'clock. And we just had to call it 50s at 5.

0: 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This is Boom Light.
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0: 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Hope you enjoyed that one.
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1: Largely cloudy in the south with patchy drizzle and feeling humid. Sunny spells emerging in the north, a breezy day for all, highs of 21 degrees Celsius.

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Good morning. You're with Boom Light. And if you're in a lively mood, then maybe you'd like to jig along to the songs from the 60s and 70s they're playing now across on our sister station, Boom Radio. And they'll be played by my colleague, Graham Dean. 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

Just wonderful to listen to, isn't it? Now, we appreciate times are tough at the moment. So we smiled when we received an email from Mike in Walsall, who said, "You've reduced my energy bill." He said he doesn't watch television anymore. He just has boom light on.

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1: 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Unexpected item in bagging area. 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
2: When you're done with slow checkouts, get straight to the good bit. 12. 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

Boom Light. That's us. Thanks for joining us today, and we hope we're playing some of the songs you've listened to over the years, and some records you may have had in your own collection. Our collection, I must say, is pretty large here.

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2: Good morning, it's Mike Wire. 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The Van Morrison Alumni Band played thousands of concerts and recorded hundreds of songs with Van the Man. See them at Emerald Theatre London on the 14th of July. Dean Friedman, the legendary pop icon behind catchy chartstoppers, performs at Songfest, Draycott Hotel Rugby, this August bank holiday.
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1: Largely cloudy in the south with patchy drizzle and feeling humid. Sunny spells emerging in the north, a breezy day for all, highs of 21 degrees Celsius.

Dick Van Dyke from Bye Bye Birdie, and put on a happy face, or as the phrase goes sometimes, tell your face to smile. Well, why not? It's Friday. It's the weekend. Yay! Derek Webster on Boom Light, home of beautiful easy listening and all your 50s favourites. And you can sing along to the tunes today. And if you're up to it this morning, you can even yodel.

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1: Always sounds like somebody's been paged when you hear the start of that record. Paging Johnny Angel, Shelley Fabares, and Slim Whitman yodeling away with a love song of the waterfall. My mum and dad used to love that record, and whenever they'd play it, I always imagined a cowboy on a horse riding the prairie, as cowboys did in our imagination, and coming across a waterfall and singing, enjoying the echo. Well, that was my image of the song, Slim Whitman. Here on the Boomlight Coffee Morning, records on the way from Ruby Murray, Neil Sedaka, Henry Mancini, amongst many others. Music from the stage and screen, and great voices like Nat King Cole,

Patti Page, The Green Leaves of Summer. Just looking out the window from where I'm sat at the moment, I can see plenty of green leaves and green grass outside. The only thing is, there are raindrops dropping off them at the moment. I gather we're in for slightly milder weather as we get to the weekend. I don't mind what it does, as long as it doesn't rain too much. That's my general idea. Email from Neil Wood of Leicester. Good morning to you, Neil. Nice to hear from you. Neil talks about his love of 78s, collecting 78s, and heard me play a song by Bing Crosby with the Mills Brothers, which, like me, was one of my favourite 78s. I think it shows Bing at his very best. He was always warmed up when he sang in a jazz context. And here he is with the Mills Brothers on a 78 from 1931. Bing and the Mills Brothers, Dinah.

the riz, and you know it, show it to me. Dinah, where the Dixie eyes blazing, I would love sitting gazing, till the eyes done leave. My Dinah, every night, why should I change?

0: Yes, dear old Gladys Mills and oh Johnny. Lots of people asking for more Gladys Mills. So if you have a particular favourite Mrs. Mills record, by the way, do let me know. Looking ahead to the weekend, so much to listen to and enjoy on Boomlight, including this lady.
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2: Derek Webster on Boom Light.

Arthur Prysock with his rich baritone voice, who came to fame singing with the Buddy Johnson Orchestra in the mid-40s, right the way through to the early 1950s, and had several rhythm and blues hits after that. Didn't quite make the same impact as Billy Eckstein, but had a similar style, Arthur Prysock. And again, and that was Dinah Washington singing It's Magic. Here on the Boom Light Coffee Morning, it's nice to put your feet up and enjoy a song by one of the great singer-songwriters. This is Don McLean, and the song he wrote that became a big hit for Perry Como.

0: Spyro Gyra, the saxophonist Jay Bekenstein, and Jeremy Wall, who plays keyboards, who put together that band. That was one of those songs that always makes me think of summer days. One of those that the sun's shining, mind. Spyro Gyra and Morning Dance on Boom Light.
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0: Gee, Sammy, I want to thank you for the wonderful time I had this evening.
1: Well, I'm glad you had a wonderful time. I spent $1.85, and the only thing I got to show for it, Carmen, is 2 torn theater tickets. Let me tell you something.

0: never take a chance. My goodness, this is a fine romance.
1: Well, I had no idea that you felt this way. If that's the situation, I don't think it'll be stepping out of line too much if I was to ask for a little goodnight kiss.
0: Why?

Henry Mancini, his orchestra and chorus, and Sammy Davis Jr. with Carmen McRae, A Fine Romance with No Kisses. Here's a commercial message from our friends at Photographs Forever. You know them, they're the people who take your battered old photographs, no matter how damaged they are, and they make them look like new. They're into restoration, and they can do miracles. They really can. It's a family firm. So if you want to find out more about them, go to their website, photographsforever.co.uk. Here's an old photo of the Isle of Innisfree. It's Belfast girl Ruby Murray.

0: Tommy Edwards at the morning side of the mountain in Ruby Murray with the Isle of Innisfree here on Boomlight. Derek Webb's with you till midday. It's the weekend is here, which means Jenny Hanley. Jenny Hanley will be on at midday.
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the fabulously named Enoch Light and the Light Brigade, taking us on our musical journey this morning to Brazil and Val Dunigan, one of those anxiety songs, really, where you need to be somewhere, but everything gets in your way. I'm going to get there somehow. Here's a song for Neil Sedaka fans everywhere. Carol Stanfield of Potter's Bar is a big fan. Good morning to you.

Sometimes when I listen to records like that that I remember playing on my old record player, I can see it spinning around. Imagine it spinning around on the turntable in my mind. Neil Sedaka and a 45 from 1960, The Stairway to Heaven. Here's a song of summer. Let's try and evoke summer, shall we? It's a beautiful song written by Michel Legrand with words by Alan and Marilyn Bergman. Johnny Mathis sings...

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1: Mostly cloudy with patchy rain in the south and showers in the northwest, but brighter in the east. Dry in central and southern areas, highs of 21 degrees Celsius.
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Tony Francis. Good morning, Derek Webster on Boom Light. Beautiful, easy listening. All your 50s favourites. Welcome to the coffee morning. Feet up. Enjoying the music this morning and the memories as well over a brew or two, as we do every morning. Here's a song from somebody I remember introducing on stage at the King George's Hall in Blackburn. It must have been in the early 1990s. Absolutely packed house. And Ronnie Hilton was sensational. Yeah.

0: My time.
1: Margaret Whiting, music for the movies on the Boomlight Coffee Morning. This is the moment in the 1968 version of Oliver that's set in a pub called the Three Cripples Pub. And Nancy begins everybody into a bit of a rousing sing-along to this song. The idea is to drown out Bullseye the dog's barking while Oliver slips away unnoticed. Oliver soundtrack, Oom Papa. 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

nor the beer. If you've got the patience, your own imaginations will tell you just exactly what you want to hear. Oompa-pa, oompa-pa, that's how it goes.

Dedicated to you, if like me, you're a bit of a pessimist. It's a song I've always loved. This is performed by the young singer Samara Joy with Pasquale Grasso on guitar. Everything happens to me.

0: Everly Brothers always delivered records that didn't disappoint at all. Both sides of their records were quite good. That was on one side, Bird Dog. And if you turn it over to the other side, you got Devoted to You. Two classics on 145. Yes, great value, I would say. Derek Webster on Boom Lights with The Coffee Morning on your smart speaker and the Boom Radio app. Get that on your phone and you can take Boom Lights wherever you go. And this happens too.
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very popular song in the late 40s when that melody appeared in the 1947 film The Razor's Edge, starring Tyrone Power, Mamzelle, played by the George Melenkrino Orchestra, and Rosemary Clooney singing tenderly. It's a very busy day around the Malvern Hills today. Hello to you if you're going out to see the three-day Royal Three Counties show in Worcestershire. It actually starts today, so we pray for good weather for that one. It's, I think somebody said it's the largest livestock show in England, so lots to see there. None other than Her Royal Highness the Princess Royal is patron. Maybe she'll turn up. I hope she brings her brolly.

0: Blossom Dearie and the Bee Gees singing about Massachusetts. Sunday afternoon, of course, really good afternoon on the radio. Paul Robey is here at 2 o'clock with the 50s chart from 1957 this week. And then at 3 o'clock, Don Black, and at 4, Claire Teal. 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

0: things of jade, and traffic jams and anagrams and bills we never paid.
1: How lovely it was. We who could laugh over big things were parted by only a slight thing.
0: I wonder if we did the right thing. Oh, well, that's life, I guess.
2: I love your dress.
0: Do you?
2: It's pretty.
0: Thanks for the memory of faults that you forgave, rainbows on a wave,
1: and stockings in the basin when a fellow needs a shave.
2: Thank you so much.
0: Thanks for the memory of tinkling temple bells, alma mater yells,
1: and Cuban rum and towels from the very best hotel.

0: Say, by the way, whatever became of those pajamas?
1: Huh? We said goodbye with a highball.
0: Then I got as high as a steeple.
1: Did you?
0: But we were intelligent people.

It's always been one of my favourite Glenn Miller records, featuring Ray Ebbeley and the Modernaires, and Bob Hope with Shirley Ross. Thanks for the memory. Nice to hear from you, by the way. Hello to Angela Boardman of Western Supermare, who sent me an email and enjoys listening to the programme. She heard a song some time ago by the singer Mary Black. The lines in the song are really quite evocative. It says, "I'm walking along Golden Mile with a soldier's twirl. You're my pride and joy on the Golden Mile." Mary Black.

0: Andy Williams and that Mary Black record, by the way. I know you ask where you can find that record. You can do a search for it, Angela. It's on Mary Black's 1991 LP, which is called Babes in the Wood. And it's a good album as well.
1: 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What's on?
2: 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Experience the magic of the Bootleg Shadows at Axminster Guildhall on the 25th of September. The Van Morrison Alumni Band played thousands of concerts and recorded hundreds of songs with Van the Man. See them at Emerald Theatre London on the 14th of July. Dean Friedman, the legendary pop icon behind catchy chart toppers, performs at Songfest, Draycott Hotel Rugby, this August bank holiday.
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0: Jerry Butler, the music of Henry Mancini, the words of Johnny Mercer and Annie Ross. It ain't what you do, it's the way that you do it. It could be about making coffee, really. Hint, hint. It's getting on for our 11s on the Boom Light Coffee Morning, so my coffee cup needs fill. So go on, put the kettle on. Let's have a brew and enjoy a song from Conway Twitty.
1: Hello, darling. Nice to see you.

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1: Mostly cloudy with patchy rain in the south and showers in the northwest, but brighter in the east. Dry in central and southern areas, highs of 21 degrees Celsius.
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Peggy Lee, I've got them feeling too good today blues. Do you have that kind of feeling this morning? Perhaps it's a caffeine kick in our 11s this morning. Too much coffee, perhaps. Welcome to our 11s on Boom Light. And enjoying a brew this morning and uncorking another hour of great songs for you, including legend of entertainment in this country, Frankie Vaughan.

Harper's Bazaar with Paul Simon's song, the 59th Street Bridge song, or as many of us call it, Feeling Groovy. And Frankie Vaughan, Kisses Sweeter Than Wine. Now, happy anniversary to Bob and Lynn Clark of Chester, who celebrate their wedding anniversary. Apparently, all kinds of things are happening this weekend. It's a weekend of celebration that brings the whole family together. So you're on the verge of making even more memories for the memories you both have of your 40 years of marriage. I know you're both fans of Pat Boone. So here he is with a big hit from 1956.

From Germany, the Gunter Kelman Choir, Daydream, something I do far too often, and Pat Boone, and I'll Be Home. Pat Boone is on Facebook, by the way, has his own Facebook page, and very often puts video messages on it for what he's up to these days, and memories of his career, including clips from some of his old television programmes, which are fascinating. Well worth following Pat Boone on Facebook. Let's get the old 1950s jukebox out. Quite a few of Boone's records on here. This is a record from 1959, a song that was written by and performed by Sam Cooke.

0: there. Two well-worn 45s on the Boom Lights jukebox this morning. The Fontaine Sisters from 1954 and Sam Cooke from 1959. Now, don't forget, tonight at 6, Ron Cole's Rock and Roll is unleashed upon Boom Lights. I'll get your weekend off to a good start. And Sunday afternoon at 2, Paul Robey is back looking at the big hit records of 1957.
1: 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She will.
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Ella, clearly enjoying herself with the Count Basie Band and a Duke Ellington song, I'm Beginning to See the Light, and Billy Eckstine, Because You're Mine. Back in 2008, in the summer of 2008, I was at the Cambridge Folk Festival, and one of the performers there was the songwriter Alan Toussaint. And it was an absolutely brilliant set. He had a fabulous band with him, and he ran through a list of and sang quite a few of the songs he wrote, including this one, which I didn't realise he wrote at the time. And I was sat there, beer in hand, thinking, oh, he wrote this one too. Glen Campbell, Southern Nights.

0: Ray Martin's Marching Strings from 1953, but many of us remember that as the theme for the television series Top of the Form. Do you remember the presenters on that? Jeffrey Wheeler, John Edmonds, John Donne, David Dimbleby presented it in 1962. Paddy Feeney, Bob Holness, Memories of the Telly Box on Boom Light.
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Anthony Newley, what kind of fool am I? Don't answer. And Anita O'Day with the music of Rodgers and Hart, I Could Write a Book, from Powell Joey. Let's have an instrumental now. Here's a trumpet player who was very often spoken in the same breath as giants like Miles Davis. He was an influential trumpeter. He was only very young when he was killed in a car accident in 1956. He was only 25, and he left some beautiful music behind in his short life, including this one with an arrangement by Neil Hefti, the trumpet of Clifford Brown, and Rodgers and Hart again, their song Blue Moon.

0: I thought those two records went together very well. Sarah Vaughan, they say it's wonderful. And Clifford Brown, with whom Sarah Vaughan recorded. And Rodgers and Hart's Blue Moon. Here on the Boom Light Coffee Morning, Derek Webster with you till midday. And Jenny Hanley from 12.
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Gracie Fields from 1950. 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

Georgie Fame on Boomlight. Don't forget, this afternoon at 2 o'clock, Guy Henry is here. Recently performing alongside Kenneth Branagh in The Tempest at the Royal Shakespeare Company in Stratford. It was in the papers the other day because apparently somebody brought a baby in during one of the performances, which made a bit of a noise. Was it Guy Henry that complained, I wonder, from the stage? You shall find out, I'm sure. Guy Henry with you at 2. And the lovely Jenny Hanley is on the way next. Have yourself a wonderful weekend. I'll leave you with the David Rose Orchestra and Holiday for Strings. From me, Derek Webster, take it easy, enjoy the weekend, and let's talk again soon.

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1: Mostly cloudy with patchy rain in the south and showers in the northwest, but brighter in the east. Dry in central and southern areas, highs of 21 degrees Celsius.
0: Jenny Hanley on Boom Light.

It's gone midday. It's Friday. This is Boomlight. I'm Jenny Hanley. The weekend has started. Oh, how are you feeling? How are you doing? It's been a soggy old week, hasn't it? I have my comforting cup of tea to hand, and I think that the lovely Derek Webster has probably gone to get a brew as well. Have you seen that recently some scientists, well, I mean, they have to do something, don't they? They spoke to over 1,000 adults and concluded that the Britons' love of tea starts at the age of 5. I don't remember drinking tea at 5. I really don't. But it's more than just a drink, apparently. It's a mood, it's an emotion, it's a comfort. Actually, I had an Alsatian who liked her cup of tea in the afternoon. I don't think she thought it was an emotion. Anyway, should we get on with the music? On the Move, Rosemary Squires. And before her, Frank Sinatra, Come Fly With Me, one of my favourite albums. Now, this was recorded, this next song, by the Everly Brothers, a hit version in 1958. Glen Campbell, Bobby Gentry, Linda Ronstadt, Richard Chamberlain and Kermit the Frog, who's coming up later on, also recorded it. But see what you think about this wonderful version from the 60s by Roy Orbison.

Here on Boomlight, we only bring you the best. That was Judy Collins with a number that won a Grammy for her. And next, from the great Caruso, this one, well, his second gold disc, and it's based on a waltz from 1888. We encompass all good music. This is Mario Lanza and The Loveliest Night of the Year.

0: Percy Faith with Felicia Sanders and Moulin Rouge, Where Is My Heart? 10 weeks at number one, that was.
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Doris Day, and before her Ray Charles with a Hoagy Carmichael tune played on the piano with passion and soul, which I think is what Barry Manilow gives to every one of his songs. I saw him interviewed this week. He still looked a bit frail and he sounded a bit croaky, but he's here to do his tour and he has a new album called What a Time. This is a song you don't hear very often.

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Once I was happy, but now I'm forlorn. Like an old coat that is tattered and torn. I'm left in this wide world to fret and to mourn. Betrayed by a maid in her teens. Now this girl that I loved was so handsome. And I tried all I knew her to please. But I never could please her a quarter as well as the man on the flying trapeze. Oh, he flies through the air with the greatest of ease. This daring young man on the flying trapeze. His movements are graceful all.

man by name was Signor Bonnieslang. Tall, big and handsome, as well made as chain. Where'er he appeared, the hall loudly rang with ovation from all people there. He'd smile from the bar on the people below. And one night he smiled on my love, ah. She winked back at him, and she shouted, "Bravo!" as he hung.

Cliff Edwards, the original voice of Jiminy Cricket in the cartoon Pinocchio and before him Edie Gourmet. Now, how do you fancy winning a new radio? 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This is Jackie Wilson singing about a little lady.

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1: Mostly cloudy with patchy rain in the south and showers in the northwest, but brighter in the east. Dry in central and southern areas, highs of 21 degrees Celsius.
0: Jenny Hanley on Boom Light.

It has already gone 1 o'clock this Friday afternoon. This is Boom Light. I'm Jenny Hanley. And that sounded like a really bad barbecue. Patty Page on Old Cape Cod with smoke getting in everybody's eyes thanks to the platters. That was actually a global number one. No thanks to Jerome Kern's widow, who disliked that R&B version so much that she considered taking legal action to block its distribution. Now, with all the lashing rain and howling gale, well, the Blossoms have taken a bit of a battering, haven't they? As Nat King Cole has pointed out.

Linda Ronstadt with a song that was written by Michael Nesmith. He of the Monkees, remember the tall one with the dark curly hair? Now, Rudy Valley, Tavern in the Town, better known as the Drunkard Song. He did two recordings, one which was perfectly all right, but it was only done because the recording before, somebody in the orchestra made a rude noise and Rudy Valley got the giggles at the end. Well, you'll know which version I chose.

0: he penned a little note. 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I'll call adieu, kind friends, adieu.
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1: Wide and deep.
0: Put tombstones at my head and feet.
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0: 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Fare thee well, for I must leave thee. 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
0: I can no longer stay with you.
1: Stay with you.
0: Oh, I'll hang my heart on a weeping willow tree. 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

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Gypsy Lee, I hear your laughter and the dances

Don Williams doing a bit of country music there, and before him, Anita Bryant having a go at being a Cockney. Now, yes, the World Cup has started. Chaos. And do you know that football fans will be missing goals during the World Cup?

0: Because they are glued to their phones. A study has just come out and saying that, well, Generation Z, that's the sort of 14 to 29-year-olds, will probably miss at least 4 goals every season. And we, boomers, the 62 to 80-year-olds, will probably miss 3. I mean, why are your phones in your hand? Because this World Cup is the most expensive. I mean, what with the cost of flights and hotels and trains and taxis and goodness knows what, let alone tickets, if you can get them. The phone should be in your pocket. Mind you, I suppose you could see the goals on catch up. I think I've just talked myself out of an argument.
1: Jenny Hanley, Fran Godfrey, Nick Bailey, Derek Webster, Guy Henry, Susie Sharp, Paul Robey, Les Smith, Ron Coles,
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0: Al Caiola and the theme from Bonanza. Well, he's worked with many big names, including Tony Bennett. And Tony Bennett was singing just in time. He recorded it first in 1956, but it was still in his set in 2021. Different tempos, different pairings, sometimes a duet. Now, my hero, Kermit the Frog, from The Muppet Show, or should I say, this is Jim Henson. It's been recorded by Frank Sinatra and Ray Charles and Van Morrison and Lena Horne. And I mean, it is just, no, this is Kermit's song. Sorry.
1: It's not easy being green, having to spend each day the color of the leaves. When I think it might be nicer being red or yellow or gold or something much more colorful like that.

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From the Umbrellas of Cherbourg, a Michel Legrand song, sung there by Vicky Carr and Rod Stewart, with a song written for The Music Man from his 2003 album, Volume 2. Now, Johnny Mathis, with a bit of weather forecasting. Actually, it looks as though it's going to be better tomorrow and probably even better still on Sunday. That would be nice. This is a song that he chose for his very first solo single.

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Ray Conniff, with a rather unhappy sort of rainbow, Love is Blue, and before them, Al Martino, with the theme from Dr. Zhivago. Now, Mary Hopkin on the island of Tasmania.

My goodness, it's time for me to go. This is Boom Light. I'm Jenny Hanley. I shall be back tomorrow, Saturday and Sunday, in fact, 12 till 2. I'd love it if you could join me. The ever urbane Guy Henry will be here very shortly. And I will leave you with Bert Kempfert and, well, he says wave. I'm waving. It's not the sensiblest thing to do on a radio, but nonetheless, take care.

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1: Mostly cloudy with patchy rain in the south and showers in the northwest, but brighter in the east. Dry in central and southern areas, highs of 21 degrees Celsius.
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That was Diana Shore, Buttons and Bows, and before that, some magic moments as ever with Perry Como. Funny enough, my friend John Sackville, who's staying with me here this week in Stratford-upon-Avon, he said, oh, let me know what time you might like your spag bol this evening, maybe during a Perry Como record. Well, I wouldn't dream of doing that to Perry, I'd be listening. But John, I can tell you now, 6 o'clock would be good. Guy Henry with you through till 5 here on Boomlight. Lovely to be back.

Martin's in town. I got a dollar and a quarter, and I'm just Randy Clown. But don't let nobody play me cheap. I got 50 cents more that I'm gonna keep. So

Jerry and the Pacemakers, Ferry Cross the Mersey, and before that, Let the Good Times Roll. Louis Jordan, yes, it's Guy Henry here with you, and thank you, Jenny Hanley and Derek Webster, for your terrific company so far today on Boomlight. What have we got later? Well, after me at 5 o'clock, it'll be the fabulous 50s at 5, and then Ron Cole's Rock and Roll Show. I don't know why I put on that interesting voice. It just came to me, you know, in a flutter of a moment. So, yes, stick with us here on Boom Light. You know you want to.

0: Oh, I love that from Lloyd Webber's Starlight Express. That was Greg Ellis, and before that, Andy Williams and Julie London here on Boom Light on a Friday afternoon.
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Matt Monro, There's a Kind of Hush, and K-Star, I Love Paris. Now, sad news, I'm afraid, from Lurcherland. If you've listened to me before, you will know that we have, well, had 5 rescue lurcher dogs. This Wednesday afternoon, we had to say goodbye to our first most beloved dog, Pete, the hairy spotty one. We had to set him free, let him go from the pain of bone cancer. He was our dear friend for 11 and a half years. Thank you, Pete. Love you.

0: Peter Shelley first there with Love Me, Love My Dog, and then, rather appropriately, I suppose, it's the theme from the original All Creatures Great and Small series, Piano Parchment, by Johnny Pearson.
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Oh, yes, Judy Garland got rhythm all right. And Max Bygraves, things ain't what they used to be. Now, if you are partial to things of a musical's nature, you've probably caught up with Malcolm's Musicals and Movies at 5 o'clock on Saturday afternoons here on Boomlight, just after Charles Nove has been talking to you and playing lovely music. Yes, it's a great show. I caught some last Saturday, I think, while having a lie down between the matinee and the evening show here at Stratford. And yes, he played some lovely music. Have a go at Malcolm's Musicals and Movies, 5 o'clock, Saturdays, Boom Lights.

0: Ah, and off he went into the Canadian sunset. That was Eddie Haywood. And before that, Tommy Sands. Sing, boy, sing.
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in the spring to give your heart a song to sing and then a kiss. But more than this,

First there, Engelbert Humperdinck and The Last Waltz. You see, I can say his name properly. And then there was Nancy Wilson. I can say her name as well. I'm so multi-talented, I could spit. Yes, with I Wish You Love. Who have we got coming up? Oh, Frank Purcell and his orchestra, French. And firstly, lovely one from Louis Armstrong.

originally debuted in the 1969 James Bond film Honor Majesty's Secret Service, also cropped up in Daniel Craig's final Bond film, No Time to Die, in 2021. Let's hurtle up to the weather info on the hour with Concorde and Frank Purcell.

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1: Rather windy in the north with further showers, heavy at times, mostly dry with clear spells in the south, but low cloud lingering in the southwest. Cooler than last night with lows of 10 degrees Celsius.
0: Guy Henry on Boom Light.

Lovely Billy May with Ain't She Sweet and Baby You've Got What It Takes. Dinah Washington and Brooke Benton here on Friday afternoon with me, Guy Henry. How nice to have you there.

0: I like that one, don't you? I Can't Let Maggie Go, Honey Bus, and before that, Anne Murray with another pretty song, Snowbird. Now, if you've been listening in recent weeks to this Friday afternoon extravaganza, you will know that I'm appearing at the moment in a production of The Tempest at Stratford-on-Avon with Ken Branagh as Prospero. It's the Royal Shakespeare Company. Indeed, it's the production that featured the other day a baby in the audience, a babe in arms, gurgling and cooing and making noises for the first half, and I think was invited to watch the show from the monitors outside in the second half. Anyway, made the papers. And all was well, apart from everyone who was cross. Directed this production by Sir Richard Eyre, and when he was at the National Theatre as artistic director, he did a stupendous production of Guys and Dolls. Let's hear from the 1955 film adaptation, Stubby K.
1: I dreamed last night I got on the boat to heaven, and by some chance I had brought my dice along. And there I stood, and I hollered, "Someone fade me." But the passengers, they knew right from wrong. For the people all said, sit down, you're rocking the boat. People all said, sit down, you're rocking the boat. And the devil will drag you.

0: bottle in my fist, and there I stood nicely passing out the whiskey. But the passengers were bound to resist. For the people all said, beware, all said, you're beware. On a heavenly trip.
1: Beware.
0: People all said, beware,
1: all said,
0: beware, you'll scuttle the ship. And the devil will drag you under, for the fancy tie round your wicked throat. Sit down, sit down, sit down, sit down, sit down, you're rocking the boat. And as I laughed at those passengers to heaven, a great big wave came and washed me overboard. 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Sit down, sit down, sit down, sit down, sit down, you're rocking the boat.
2: Sit down, you're rocking, sit down, sit down, you're rocking the boat. 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

0: Firstly there, Stubby K, Sit Down, You're Rocking the Boat. Then it was This Year's Kisses, Ella Fitzgerald. And there we heard Foster and Allen with Maggie, here on Friday on Boom Light.
1: He became a kind of soap opera. 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
1: And I was like, I can't give in to you again. 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And so I just felt I had to stand up and run the place. Actually, the next day he went on air and played Engelbert Humperdinck's Please Release Me, Let Me Go every hour on the hour, and then didn't turn up for work on the Monday.
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5: Welcome back to Costa Coffee's Iced Coffee Forecast, here to update you on the week ahead. Today, there'll be unexpected adventures moving in from the east, with high chances of bumping into friends and conversations that go on longer than planned. Later this week, expect a refreshing iced coffee, made for picnics with picky bits and nowhere to be until six. Because whatever the weather, with a Costa iced coffee made with heart in hand, the summer moments we love last. Costa iced coffee, made for summer.

Eddie Fisher first there, and then Stacey Kent. People will say we're in Hove. Now, apart from a baby watching our play the other day, there was also His Majesty the King a couple of weeks back, and Chris Bentley from Berkhamsted. Hello, Chris. He says, did you offer the King a free tour of Stratford on your open top double decker? Funny enough, I didn't. Guy's tours by royal appointment, says Chris. Sounds a winner. I wonder if His Majesty's ever been atop a double decker. Maybe in his duties he has. And then Chris says, if you get bored in the UK, there's always a job waiting in Natchez, Mississippi. Their tourist centre have an open-top double-decker bus. See enclosed photographs. It's lovely there. Yes, I've never been to Mississippi. I shall bear that in mind, Chris. Thank you very much indeed.

0: Ooh, very high she went there, didn't she? Amour, with Nori Paramore and various others. And Neil Diamond before that, Song Sung Blue.
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0: Yay, Maple Leaf Rag from Ken Collier's Jazzmen, and before that, Frankie Lane with Champion the Wonder Horse. Now, just looking ahead to Sunday night, as I often do on Boom Radio, our big sister station, it's Choices at 9 o'clock on Sunday evening on Boom, and this week, as we heard in a trail earlier, it's the former head of BBC Radio 1, Matthew Bannister, sounding fairly forthright, he did in the trail we heard earlier, so I bet he's got some good, interesting stories there of Radioland. 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

0: Billie Holiday, Me, Myself and I, and before that it was The Coasters with Yakety Yak. 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

0: Tomorrow there from Barbara Streisand, and before that, Nice Work If You Can Get It, Fred Astaire. Now there's a song here from Danny Kaye, and it's called The Best Things Happen While You're Dancing. Well, not if the dancer is me. I'm not the world's greatest dancer. Bit of comedy dancing I can do, but I wouldn't recommend you dancing with me unless you want jolly bruised toes. Trampling all over you by mistake, I would.
1: The best things happen while you're dancing. Things that you would not do at home.

Danny Kaye first, and then Peggy Lee, Till There Was You. Now, I wondered if the next song, or tune, was from The Italian Job, because it's called The Italian Theme, but I googled, I did, I've got a cream for it, I googled, and no, this tune by Cyril Stapleton is just a wonderful evocation of the beauty of picturesque Italy.

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1: It'll be windy with showers in the north. Some will be heavy at times, though. Mostly dry with clear spells in the south. Cooler than last night, a low of 10 degrees Celsius.
0: Guy Henry on Boom Light.

Doris Day, who else? Que sera, sera, and before that, Let There Be Love, Nat King Cole. Who've we got coming up on the programme today? Oh, look, Joe Stafford, Johnny Cash, the Maguire Sisters, Harpo Marx. I couldn't see through my own glasses there for a moment. Thought it said Mario Marx. No, Harpo Marx. Good, can't wait for that one. And in the meantime, though, it's Glenn Miller and his Orc.

That was Joe Stafford and Make Believe, and before that, You Stepped Out of a Dream, Glenn Miller and his orchestra. Now, a lovely email here from Sharon Hunter, brief to the point, but she's very, very pleased because she's managed to get tickets for the Cherry Orchard Saturday, July the 18th. Jolly good, Sharon, they're rarer than hen's teeth. And so you've done well. I think she's also coming to see The Tempest on our last matinee, I think that's right. So a double dose of Sharon Hunter in Stratford. What could be better? And she says here, looking forward to seeing you in the flesh. Well, no, I should be keeping my clothes on, by and large, unless there's something the director of the Cherry Orchard isn't telling me. There's not a lot of flesh on me, though, you know. I'm thin as a reed at the moment. And, well, indeed, if I were to take my clothes off, people would start collecting for Oxfam.

Just poor people, that's all we were, trying to make a living out of blackland dirt. But we'd get together in a family circle singing loud. Daddy sang bass,

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Frank Sinatra, Change Partners, and before that, Petula Clark, Suddenly There's a Valley. Now, if you'd like to drop me a line, please do. You're very, very welcome to mention the sort of music you love. Any particular tracks, I might even plop it in one day for you. We're not a request show, but it's always nice to hear what you fancy. 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On Sundays, that's our only official request show. But do drop me an email, let me know what you love, what you're up to, what you're watching on the telly, what you're reading, anything you like, really. 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Here's a bit of a classic. Dean Friedman and the not often credited Denise Marza. Lucky Stars.

0: Martin Taylor there with Johnny and Mary.
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0: Percy Faith with a wonderful version of The Rain in Spain. And before that, it was Good Night, Sweetheart, Good Night from the Spaniels.
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2: Good afternoon, it's Mike Wire. Legendary star of Carry On and EastEnders, Anita Harris, performs with friends in a show at Coventry's Belgrave Theatre on the 19th of June. 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Witty lyricist and master songwriting craftsman Gilbert O'Sullivan will be performing at the Sub Rooms, Stroud, in Gloucestershire on the 24th of June.
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Darling, je vous aime beaucoup. Merci beaucoup to you. The Kit, that's it from me. Thank you so much for keeping me company this afternoon here on Boomlight. And 50s at 5 coming up. And I'll be back, all being well, next Friday afternoon at 2. Till then, have a lovely week. And I leave you with Frank Chaxfield. Ta-ta.

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1: It'll be windy with showers in the north. Some will be heavy at times, though. Mostly dry with clear spells in the south. Cooler than last night, a low of 10 degrees Celsius.

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0: 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There's lots more where that came from, right here. Do stay with us.
1: I told the witch doctor I was in love with you. I told the witch doctor I was in love with you.

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1: 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It's finally time to get match ready.
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And if you're a new listener, may I just take a moment to share with you the names of just some of the artists you can enjoy hearing a great deal here. The list certainly includes people like Louis Armstrong, Percy Faith, Herb Alpert, Tony Bennett, and Andy Williams.

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1: Windy with showers in the north. Some of them will be heavy at times. Mostly dry with clear spells in the south, though. It's cooler than last night, a low of 10 degrees Celsius. Boom.

Buddy Holly and the Crickets, starting today's edition of Ron's Rock and Roll with Rave On. Hello from me, Ron Coles, and welcome to a couple of hours of records from the rock and roll era, mostly the 50s and early 60s. My featured artist today will be Charlie Gracie, and we'll hear his first one after songs from the Paramounts, and right now this from the Shirelles.

Poison Ivy from the Paramounts, following the Shirelles with I Met Him on a Sunday. As I mentioned earlier, today I'm going to feature Charlie Gracie, one of the first American rock and roll artists to visit these shores. And that, incidentally, is why fans over here have always had a bit of a soft spot for Charlie Gracie. We'll hear his first song now, and he recorded the original version of this one, although he had a lot of competition from a cover version by Andy Williams. This, however, is Charlie Gracie.

Butterfly by Charlie Gracie, which was a top five hit in America, and it got to number 12 on our charts in 1957. He wasn't helped by Andy Williams getting to number one here with his cover version, but Charlie's approach to the song reminded some people of Elvis, so it still did well. Elvis, by the way, is coming up shortly on today's programme, and of course there'll be more from Charlie Gracie, because he's today's featured artist. But right now, let's have a song from Ricky Nelson.

Gene Vincent with My Heart, and he followed Ricky Nelson with Poor Little Fool. We're going to have an instrumental now, and this one's by Duane Eddy, but it features as well Jim Horn and other members of the Rebels, all on little solo riffs. The name, the title of the tune, is inspired by Captain Marvel.

0: Shazam by Duane Eddy. This is Ron's Rock and Roll on Boom Light. And next, another Eddie, Eddie Cochran. He's going to perform a rock and roll number which we perhaps tend to associate rather more with Little Richard. But Eddie will be next.
1: There's only one Jenny Hanley. With a career stretching back decades in film and TV, she's now relaxing here at Boom Light. Join her for memories and music from her home on the South Coast, Friday to Sunday from noon. There's only one Jenny Hanley, but she's on three times a week.
2: It's not nice when you get a nasty surprise. Like when you buy a harmless little plant for the garden, and then the random British weather supercharges it to grow into a massive jungle. We're going to need a bigger mower. Luckily, Capital One won't beat around the bush. With Quick Check, you'll get a clear yes or no in 60 seconds without affecting your credit score. That's one good thing. Capital One.

0: Adam Faith with Don't That Beat All, and he followed Eddie Cochran with his version of Long Tall Sally. We've got another classic rock and roll song coming up next. This version is by Elvis, and he got one place higher on their charts than the man who wrote it, Carl Perkins, but he couldn't promote it because he'd had a motor accident.
1: Well, it's a one for the money.

Blue Suede Shoes, written by Carl Perkins, but performed there by Elvis while Carl was indisposed. And Carl Perkins never really came to terms with that, although I suspect that the royalties from Elvis Presley's version probably softened the blow a bit. We'll hear a number one now, a number one from the early 60s. And this one topped our charts in 1961.

The Marcells with Blue Moon, and that one spent 2 weeks at the top of our charts in 1961. We had a Blue Moon recently, didn't we? I meant to look out for it, but unfortunately I forgot. Well, to be fair, when I took the dog out for his last walk of the day, the moon was actually out of sight behind the church, so I missed it. Cliff and the Shadows are next with a Chuck Berry song.

El Rancho Rock by the Champs, following Reeling and Rocking. And that song was originally The Killer Bee on the flip side of Sweet Little 16 by Chuck Berry. But that was Cliff Richard and the Shadows, of course, with their cover version recorded in 1965. Chuck Berry's coming up next, as it happens, with this one.

0: Brown-eyed handsome man, and well, a lot of people have had a go at that one, haven't they? Including, well, there's a great version by Buddy Holly, but that, of course, was the original by Chuck Berry. You're listening to Ron's Rock and Roll on Boom Light, and there's more rock and roll on the way from Fats Domino.
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Helen Shapiro with Don't Treat Me Like a Child, and she followed Fats Domino with Ain't That a Shame. We'll have another song now from today's featured artist Charlie Gracie, and this was his follow-up to Butterfly and his first top 10 hit here in the UK. He'd started appearing on television in America whilst he was still a teenager, and his songs after Butterfly were styled to suit his voice. I think you'll see what I mean when I play you this one.

Fabulous Charlie Gracie, a top 10 hit in 1957. We'll have two more songs from Charlie Gracie after 7 o'clock. Meanwhile, here's Billy Fury.

0: Marty Wilde with Rubber Ball, following Like I've Never Been Gone by Billy Fury. This is Boom Light. You're listening to Ron's Rock and Roll, and next we'll have a song from the Platters. They'll be along in just a mo.
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angel Rocking Little Angel by Ray Smith, who followed the Platters with Twilight Time. We're going up to 7 o'clock now with Party Doll by Buddy Knox, and first from the Vernon's Girls, Funny All Over.

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1: Windy with showers in the north. Some of them will be heavy at times. Mostly dry with clear spells in the south, though. It's cooler than last night, a low of 10 degrees Celsius. Boom.

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1: Little Richard with the classic rock and roll song from 1957, Tutti Frutti. You're listening to Ron's Rock and Roll here on Boom Light. This is Ron Coles playing you songs and instrumentals mostly from the 50s and early 60s. My featured artist today is Charlie Gracie, and we'll hear another of his hits in a few minutes. But first, we're going to listen to Connie Francis, and right now, this novelty song from the Coasters. This was actually their debut single as the Coasters, because as you probably know, some of them started out as the Robins.

Where the Boys Are, Connie Francis, and she followed the Coasters with Down in Mexico. We'll have another song now from today's featured artist, Charlie Gracie. And this one was his most successful song in terms of its chart position here in the UK. He took this one to number 6 on our charts in 1957. And like other songs which he recorded, there were a number of covers of this one.

Wandering Eyes, Charlie Gracie, and we'll have a final song from him before 8 o'clock. And don't forget, if there's somebody you'd like me to feature in a future edition of the show, well, just drop me a line. Actually, I've had a number of suggestions already, and I'll do my very best to fit them all in. Some of the suggestions that I've had need a bit of work on my part, but I will try to get round to them all before too long. Just to give an example, Mike Coop has suggested the songs of Jerry Lorden, and I may very well feature some of those before long, perhaps even next week. In particular, he wrote Apache, Wonderful Land and Diamonds, and if you're thinking, well, they're all instrumentals, actually that's not necessarily the case. Now, I mentioned Carl Perkins earlier, and he'll be appearing himself at the end of today's show, but right now we're going to hear another of his songs, performed this time by the Beatles.

Bobby Darin with Lazy River, and he followed the Beatles with the Carl Perkins song Honey Don't. It's skiffle time now, and I've had an email from Robert McLaughlin this week, and like me, he's a fan of skiffle. Well, it was jolly important, wasn't it, in this country in the mid-50s, because so many of our British rock and roll artists learned their trade initially by playing skiffle. Well, this is an early one by the Lonnie Donegan Skiffle Group with Dick Bishop on main vocals. And it's the skiffle song that everybody knows.

0: Worried Man Blues, the Lonnie Donegan Skiffle Group. 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

Dee Clark with Hey Little Girl, and he followed Bill Haley with Rock-a-Beatin' Boogie. Roy Johansson wrote to me this week to say that he's a fan of doo-wop and he'd like to hear more doo-wop on Ron's Rock and Roll. So, Roy, I hope you'll enjoy this one. It's by the Del Vikings.

The Del Vikings and Come Go With Me. And I've already got some more doo-wop you'll be pleased to hear for next week. Some pure rock and roll is next, however, and this one was a 50s chart topper for Jerry Lee Lewis.

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1: Great Balls of Fire, the Pumping Piano Man. And Jerry Lee topped the UK charts with that one in 1958. All my thanks, by the way, to everyone who's dropped me a line this week. I've had quite a full postbag, and I'd like to give a quick mention now, if I may, to Pam Zanelli from Croydon. She's enjoying the show, and she particularly enjoyed last week's Billy Fury songs. Well, we've already heard from Billy Fury today, so let's hear some rock and roll now from Larry Williams, and first, Bo Diddley.
2: I'm a-

0: and I'm the fastest in the land. 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
0: You say you fast.

Peaches and Cream by Larry Williams, following Bo Diddley with I'm a Roadrunner. Now, back to the postbag, because I've had an email from Graham Smith, who wrote to me about a record by Sonny Burgess that he'd like to hear. The record has Redheaded Woman on one side and We Want a Boogie on the other. Well, if you can imagine my home studio, it has piles of records and CDs all over the room. And so if someone asks for something, I have to start searching for it. And I didn't know, to be honest, where to start with this one, but I span round in my chair. And immediately my eyes focused on a set of albums, and I thought, ooh, that looks promising. And sure enough, We Want a Boogie was there. And I think that originally that was the A-side. Well, Graham mentions the fact that on the record that he's talking about, the solo is taken by a trumpet player rather than a saxophonist. And that's the case on this one.

0: Sonny Burgess with We Wanna Boogie. 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

Thervaither by Boots Brown and his Blockbusters, and they followed Bird Dog by the Everlys. My featured artist today is Charlie Gracie, and it's time to hear his last song for today. He put this one on our charts in 1958.

Cool Baby by Charlie Gracie, and I'm sure he'll be popping up again before too long on this programme. Sadly, he's no longer with us, but he left us with some great songs, didn't he? Big Joe Turner's next with Shake, Rattle and Roll.

0: Big Joe Turner with the song Bill Haley had a big hit with. 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
2: Good evening, I'm Mike Wire. Experience the magic of the Bootleg Shadows at Axminster Guildhall on the 25th of September. The Van Morrison Alumni Band played thousands of concerts and recorded hundreds of songs with Van the Man. See them at Emerald Theatre London on the 14th of July. Dean Friedman, the legendary pop icon behind catchy chart toppers, performs at Songfest, Draycott Hotel Rugby, this August bank holiday.
3: 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That's all.

Only the lonely Roy Orbison. And that's almost it for today. I'm going to leave you with Carl Perkins, as promised earlier, and first with the Hollywood Argyles. I hope you'll join me again next week for more rock and roll. Until then, from me, Ron Coles, bye for now.

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1: Windy with showers in the north, some of them will be heavy at times. Mostly dry with clear spells in the south though. It's cooler than last night, a low of 10 degrees Celsius.

This is Boom Light, where it's always lovely to hear from you. Andy has written from Dorset. Hello, Andy. You tell us that the music we play reminds you of your grandmother, who was always playing 50s records when you used to visit her during the summer holidays. 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
1: Hello, this is Claire Teal. 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From as far back as I can remember, I've been studying the lives and artistry of singers, musicians, songwriters and arrangers of the jazz, swing and big band tradition. So join me on Sunday for a couple of hours of hand-picked treasures.
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And we shall, here at Boomlight. Incidentally, we have another radio station in our close-knit family. It's simply called Boom Radio. And that one plays a great deal more music from the 60s and 70s than we do here. So you may like to try that one too. 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

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She's what makes the Tower Pizza take a bow. 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

0: the music of the 1950s. Nothing quite like it. When I think of the 50s, I think of Hancock's Half Hour, Lyons Tea Houses, and those rather delicious packets of chicken noodle soup. This is Boom Light.
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1: Now Denny O'Rafferty's motorcar is the greatest, I declare. 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

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Now go for a ride in the motor car and you'll end up with the shakes. The road from Cork to Dublin is a vale of pains and aches. When traffic lights turn red, the

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You can now hear us in many cities on your DAB Plus radio, if you have one. You should be able to find us on DAB Plus if you live in Birmingham, London, Bristol, Leeds, Newcastle, Liverpool, Cardiff, Glasgow, Edinburgh, Manchester, and Poole. And we hope in time we might be in even more towns and cities.

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1: Remaining windy and cool in the north throughout the morning with a mixture of showers and a few bright periods. It's drier, sunnier and warmer in the south though. A high of 22 degrees Celsius.

0: Thank you for joining us. I'm Nick Bailey. Do tell your friends about the station, won't you? As you know, we play many tracks from the 1950s here, and we also play quite a few pieces which are defined as light music, the sort of popular orchestral pieces that would have been played on the earliest of radio stations, like 2LO in London. 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

words mean I am a truthful man from the land of the palm trees. And before dying, I want to share these poems of my soul. My poems are soft green. My poems are also flaming crimson. My poems are like a wounded fawn seeking refuge in the forest. The last verse says, Con los pobres de la tierra. With the poor people of this earth, I want to share my fate. The streams of the mountains please me.

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1: Remaining windy and cool in the north throughout the morning with a mixture of showers and a few bright periods. It's drier, sunnier and warmer in the south though. A high of 22 degrees Celsius.

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We love hearing your thoughts and feelings about Boom Light. Like Mike from Ipswich, who says he's amazed by how many classics we play that he hasn't heard for decades. And yet, Mike can still remember all the lyrics. So keep on singing and listening to Boom Light, the home of beautiful, easy listening and all your 50s favourites.

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1: 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That's the recipe. 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

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We do hope you'll share your thoughts when you hear that special song.

Night falls around me, the shadows surround me. Then comes a yearning, a longing, a burning, a craving to hold, embrace and enfold. Music compelling within me is swelling, a clanging of bells for the joy it's foretelling.

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1: Remaining windy and cool in the north throughout the morning with a mixture of showers and a few bright periods. It's drier, sunnier and warmer in the south though. A high of 22 degrees Celsius.

This is Boom Light. We had an email from a couple who enjoyed listening to this station so much, they went out and bought two internet radios, one for the kitchen and another for the conservatory. Now they can hear their favourite music while making tea or reading the morning paper. I'm told it also makes those household chores a little easier too, listening to Boom Light, home of beautiful easy listening and all your

0: 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What a great decade, with ever-changing fashions and music. 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

We get many messages from Boomlight listeners talking about how memories come flooding back after hearing songs we play. There was one who told us they were reminded of a happy time working in a record shop in the late 50s and early 60s. Can you imagine how exciting that must have been at a time when pop music was going through so many changes? We do hope you'll share your thoughts when you hear that special song here on Boomlight, home of beautiful, easy listening, and all your 50s favourites.

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1: Remaining windy and cool in the north throughout the morning with a mixture of showers and a few bright periods. It's drier, sunnier and warmer in the south though. A high of 22 degrees Celsius.

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You sent us quite a few emails asking about the music we play, and so maybe remind you that if you listen on a phone or tablet or laptop, it actually shows you the titles and artists as we play them. Worth bearing in mind. And in some cases, we gather it may save a few arguments too.

0: 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It'll let you have a list of all the songs we've been playing. 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

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We play many different types of music here, some of the greatest songs of all time. You'll hear great orchestras, unforgettable voices, and magic moments from the stage and screen. So whenever you feel like escaping the stresses of the day, you can always find us here at Boomlight, the home of beautiful, easy listening and all your 50s favourites.

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